0: 18 horas, 52 minutos. Temperatura, 25 grados.
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1: My mom said to me, find someone who can give you everything. 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I am a rich man. 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
1: You put your hands under my jacket. The cold as hell, but I'ma let you anyway. Wouldn't you say that's the light in the darkest moments?

0: 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Temperatura 28 grados.
1: 1, 2, 3 o'clock, 4 o'clock, rock. 5, 6, 7 o'clock, 8 o'clock, rock. 9, 10, 11 o'clock, 12 o'clock, rock, we're gonna rock.